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Well, in time, each to the other. Uncontrollable notes from a snow white coat. Till a space in which two bodies float.

0: Yum in the middle of June in the summer of 59. 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Now they call me the swan because I waved my magic wand and I loved all the women to death. I partied hard, packed a mean rod, and I knocked you out with the right on the...
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0: 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If I go in there, don't fucking tear me apart, all right? Because I gotta go. It's like a fucking sea of people, and I just want to jump in.
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And there's ladders. And there's snakes. 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

0: Hello.
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If I lived in a different state or in a different country, or if I wasn't in this band, I would still make sure that I was here tonight. New Year's Eve!